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3: Lunedì 8 giugno, Stradbroke Road, Athelstan, Grant Road, Ranella, Goodwood Road, Adelaide, Bundy Road, North Adelaide and Gorge Road, Athelstan.
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1: Nei Romeo, Fulden, di Croydon, Rosewater, Salisbury, McGill, Campbelltown, Rostrevor, Elphinstone, Lochlea, Royal Park, Kilkenny, Emport.

0: 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Ci siamo ascoltati Dito nella piaga con Tropicana Hotline.
1: E adesso another news, more news from Australia.
0: more news from Australia.
1: Look, another week and it's another person getting kicked off a flight.
0: Oh my God.
1: It's normal now. This time it was an Aussie guy, an Aussie professional Lux Maxa. Conosci questa parola?
0: No, infatti ti volevo dire cosa significa Lux Maxa.
1: Allora, it's a new trend, mostly among young guys, you know, Gen Z, they are obsessed with their looks and making their looks, you know, amazing and spending all of their time on their looks, getting surgeries, hitting themselves in the face with a hammer to chisel their jaws.
0: No way!
1: Yeah, sei proprio in shock.
0: Sì.
1: Sei scioccata.
0: Sono scioccata. Ok, yeah, quindi yeah. Vabbè, praticamente, cioè, mi stai parlando che è tipo come una plastic surgery.
1: Yeah, extreme surgery. Yeah, and they spend all their time and energy researching how they can have better looks. Now, this Aussie guy, he got kicked off a flight home from Thailand, which I'm sure many Aussie guys have been in that situation, getting kicked off a flight from Thailand,
0: yes.
1: Getting kicked out of Thailand. Anyway, because he went over there for cosmetic surgery.
0: È molto famosa andare in Thailandia per fare queste cose.
1: Okay, watch out Turkey. You know, no one's going to Turkey anymore. They're going to Thailand. Anyway,
0: exactly.
1: He's on the flight. He looked very unwell because he'd had surgery just a few hours ago, and apparently you're supposed to wait quite a long time after surgery before catching a flight. So the airline, the flight attendant said, "You look very unwell. You shouldn't be on this flight." He was all bloated. He was all, you know, had all his bandages on and everything.
0: È un po' tipo come, cioè, che la flight attendant gli ha detto, "Ehi ragazzo, mi sa che la tua faccia deve fare un altro boarding pass."
1: Yeah. Maybe he was over the weight check-in, you know?
0: Beh, oddio, però in teoria al tempo nostro, mio, sì, vabbè, io e te siamo molto uguali. 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Queste cose così.
1: Put a bit of moisturizing cream.
0: Yeah, exactly. Oh my God.
1: But I think he even passed out. He'd taken so many pills, because, you know, after
0: quindi
1: surgery.
0: È svenuto.
1: Sì. After surgery, you've got to, you know, be medicated. And so they said, yeah, we don't think you're, you know, you're fit to be on this flight.
0: Ma
1: yet.
0: Quindi alla fine l'hanno fatto salire, però poi l'hanno mandato via. Il volo non è partito, non penso sia partito.
1: No, il volo sì.
0: Ah, il volo è partito.
1: But without this guy.
0: Ah, ok, quindi l'hanno lasciato giù. Okay.
1: Apparently he said, oh no, I've got medical clearance, I can be on this flight. I mean, it's probably easy to get medical clearance in Thailand. You can probably get whatever you want.
0: Exactly.
1: Any kind of medicine.
0: I was gonna say, tanto ormai si va in Thailandia a fare qualsiasi cosa, ma adesso non è che ci ritroviamo con australiani che ne so, tornano indietro con gli elefanti nei pantaloni, oppure uno smoothie addiction, o maybe un naso completamente nuovo.
1: Yeah, maybe I can go, I've got a naso romano.
0: Ah sì, hai il naso romano. Beh, io
1: But
0: ho anche un naso a patata, quindi...
1: Yeah, but you know what? I'm keeping it.
0: Brava, per non fare come quelli che vanno in Thailandia e si rifanno tutto.
1: It's a bad influence from social media, I think.
0: Esatto.
1: You know,
0: social media,
1: everyone's treating their faces like software updates. You know, they're getting updated. The Pope would not be happy.
0: No.
1: Would not approve.
0: Un'altra cosa che il Papa non approverebbe. Però, secondo me, una cosa che il Papa approverebbe è questa canzone di Brescia, perché si chiama Da Dio.